0: Educativa 104.7.
1: And so it is, just like you said it would be. 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

sweating in the sun. 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

side. 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Most of the time, I can't even be sure if she was ever with me or if I was ever with her. Most of the time, I'm half with content. 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

If you listen to me, baby, I'll tell you something you don't know, yes, if you listen to me, honey,

Time is so old and love so green. Love is pure gold and time a thief. We'll lay